0: Bah, bonjour. And just let them know they're going to need a detail to wire that down from three different poles.
1: Follow them. I'll call them back.
0: Please.

0: 85.
1: I have Verizon on the phone. 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Can you speak with them?
0: Yeah, it might be because it's in the road.
1: Roger.

Vanderbilt to Black Zone, Cal PS7. Can you have your units Volo for Mass Red 6, Yankee Papa Juliet 4-4? It's a gray Lexus on Lincoln Street inbound towards your town. Should have bright colored rims. Taking multiple calls of a reckless operation right now.

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0: Control, I have UMass Webster on the phone.

31 control. We'll be out in the Cranston intersection with a vehicle with its hazards on, blocking the right lane. Looks like the operator is walking back up from the gas station with a can of gas. All advised. F Connecticut, Bravo Kilo 95174, BK 95174.

0: 再往上。
1: 31.
0: He's got it running again. He's pulling to the gas station on the cliff.

0: Control 2, 730. Party in the lobby believes his account, his card has been hacked, does have money that's missing from his account to the tune of $1,500. Looking to make a report.
1: Appreciate it.

standing outside the station, West Main Street at Mason Road, for 18-year-old male sitting on the side of the road, saying he doesn't feel good, was just released from the hospital. Again, Crown dispatching the WEMS, responding right outside the station, West Main Street at Mason Road, for 18-year-old male sitting on the side of the road, stating he doesn't feel good. Called in by a third-party caller. Town of Tone, 2227.

0: Control 200, 231. It'd be 2 Ray Street, apartment number 2, 911 hangout. Phone call back, a female party of Tracy Cannon stated that it was accidental, no service needed. Nothing concerning was heard on the phone. Could you guys just confirm, please?
1: I'm going to hold it to the roof, but there is shift.
2: Control, what was the address again?
0: It's 2 Ray Street, apartment number 2.

Fire alarm is dispatching a still alarm for Webster Fire. Respond 275 Main Street, Holden Block Apartments, for a commercial central station fire alarm activation, showing fire alarm zone 992. Repeat, so the still alarm for Webster Fire, 275 Main Street, the Holden Block Apartments, for a commercial central station fire alarm activation, showing fire alarm zone 992. Time tone 22:53.

0: 31.
1: Good.
0: Fire alarm call at 275 Main Street. We've taken three calls from the residents. They're not seeing or smelling anything, but a female party from apartment 209 is handicapped.
1: I'll head over there too.
0: Received under four. Just be advised, we've taken three different calls. I had one person say it stated like somebody smelled like somebody was smoking in the hallway, and then I had got a call from another female party who was saying it was smelled weird in the hallway.
1: 31's out. Nothing sure.
0: Callers were in that 300 apartments.
1: 84 has it. Good.
0: Female Sherry, she's in apartment 209. She is handicapped. She said that she was unable to leave the apartment.

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Stand by for a bolo. Clear Ridge over LPS 7 to surrounding town. Special attention, Silk Bridge. Bolo for Mass Ridge 3, X-ray, Yankee, Bravo 2-2. 3, X-ray, Yankee, Bravo 2-2. Being operated by a Brent Pearl Sierra 39373.

Okay. 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
0: Affirmative, that's what you can smell on the third floor.
1: Thank you.

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0: L3 from 31. We have a pretty good smoke condition up here still. 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
1: Hey, Mark.

Fire alarm from L3. It appears to be the result of an overheated compressor unit for the elevator. We're going to be ventilating a hydraulic fluid smoke condition down here. No fire present, though. Occupants have been allowed to return back to their domiciles.

0: 再往再补充。30 from L3. 5-6. Can either you or 35 come down with two batteries for this van, please?
1: 6. Tyler, medic 4, transporting Webster.
0: Clear for my detail.

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0: Main Street, the mini market, vertical arm activation showing zone 6, front right motion.

Broadway, Connecticut, ID. Connecticut DL 0491217 50 again 0491217 50. I'll just take these stats, please.

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1: Main Street, it was showing the front right motion.
0: Bull Market?
1: This flavor shop.

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0: fire alarm the car too. 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
1: Please, how could you call if I need it?

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Crazy.

Aufsicht. From division 3 to 2, division 3 will be closed up. That's wonderful.

Westminster State C1, can you give me troopers eastbound? Vehicle going by one of our officers right now, 5 Juliet, Pima, November 11, requesting troopers eastbound near the 93.

0: Car open, car two. Building has been ventilated. 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
1: Receive. 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

I'll be open here in Salvation Army. 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

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I was taking that status.

as full speed as that vehicle. The operator was issued match uniform citation 558366 Alpha Echo 558366 AE, unregistered, uninsured. Take an AR for a summons, will be clear.

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0: Yeah. 125 East Main, O'Reilly's, fertile arm activation showing counter motion.
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I just had a K-9 go close by. 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
0: Okay, receive. It was Wester Street. What was the cross?

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0: Responding 408 West Main Street for an activated residential alarm coming in at the front door. Alarm company attempted to notify key holder and unable to reach anyone. 408 West Main Street for front door residential activation.
1: 5-5. We have history there, correct, as far as alarms.
0: That's affirmed. Last activation was on September 8th.

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0: 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Copy.

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0: 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Confirm the accidental. I'll be clear.
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1: Can you respond to 75 Main Street Latina's flavor shop for a commercial burglar alarm? I'm going to try the key holder right now.
2: Roger. 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
0: I spoke to the owner's daughter. 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

0: 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I'll stop in with them.
1: Receive.

Sorry, I'm dispatching on duty, Webster EMS. You'll be responding at 336 Thompson Road, South County, Dallas, the center. For a patient who is unresponsive, not breathing, Fireland dispatching on duty, Webster EMS. We'll be responding to the South County Dallas Center, 336 Thompson Road, for a patient who is unresponsive, not breathing.

0: 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EMS received.
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0: Received, we'll be alright.
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1: C4 answering.
0: I've called back stating the alarms have stopped, apparently with a low battery. I did advise you're still en route.
1: Yeah, I'm out at 310 Thompson Road. I sent the engine company up to the unresponsive.

0: C-4-5. Maintenance is on scene handling. The fire alarm was a low battery. I'll be responding over to you, copy.
1: Female in the lobby looking to report male parties harassing to kill her and himself, and he also struck a family member's vehicle sometime last night. She's in the lobby.

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1: Another one.
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Do you have a mutual aid ambulance available to respond to our town?

0: got a location and the purpose?
1: Number one in the rear of the house for an 84-year-old female party who fell.

950. 12 Rainier Street. The vehicle owner is looking to file a report regarding the accident that occurred last night.

0: 696.
1: 696.
0: Also 231, responding to the corner of Anthony and Oakmont for a two-car motor vehicle accident, no injuries.

0: 5 Alpha Control. Alright, you have a plate on that vehicle, correct?
1: The victim's plate, that's correct.
0: Oh, just leave that open. That female from earlier is going to come back and talk to me about this incident, though.

back to is West, 2022 Chevy Malibu. RO is Teresa Shania Brown, GOB of 81, out of Houston Ave in Worcester. Party involved in a local roadway incident and full of work, 5-2 Alpha Alpha 82.

0: 11:30 control. 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
1: I'm going to be Mass 6, Golf Lima 581, 6 GL 581.
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1: 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Vehicle 2, the operator when you're ready.
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1: 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Should be in house.

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Owners are planning on putting up an electrical fence this weekend. 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

0: 61545.
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0: Causeway Shores Road, female callers reporting there's a male at her door, khaki pants, plaid shirt, appeared to be in his 60s, taking pictures of her yard. She does not feel comfortable going out and speaking with him. He is in a light blue vehicle. She was advised it could be a solicitor, but she still thinks it's suspicious.
1: That's 10 Causeway Shore Road.
0: Affirmative.
1: Please, Denver.

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0: Morris Street. It's the old Venture Life Skills, the smaller building, for a west side front door alarm. Key holder requesting a response. Does not believe there should be anyone there. 49 Morris.
2: Very safe.

0: Fairland dispatching on duty, Webster EMS. Two EMS ambulances requested, 64 West Point Road, for two different females for falls, possible injuries. Fairland dispatching on duty, Webster EMS. You'll be responding, two EMS trucks requested, 64 West Point Road, for two different females with injuries, possible injuries due to a fall.
1: Medic 1.
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0: The description one more time of the male and vehicle.
1: She said it was a blue vehicle. He's a male, possibly in his 60s, plaid shirt, khaki pants with brown gray hair.
0: Roger.
2: I'll be in the area in a couple minutes.

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0: That's 2 November Fox Bravo 89, 2 NFB 89, and we got a positive ID on that registered owner.
1: Active to a blue Toyota Prius to Scott Senecal out of Broomfield. He's active. Negative wants, no VOP.
0: All right, can you reach out to the town of Dudley and see if the if he works for the assessor's office? I'm not familiar with him.
2: We first got the call and there was no answer. But that would not be the vehicle we were given the last time. Somebody was out back in April.

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1: Ready, 209A extension to be served.
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1: 26 East Main Street.
0: Can I get back A3, please?
3: Numbers for refusals, please.

I reached Lisa on her cell phone. She's not familiar with him. Not doing any work for her. But a Google search, it looks like he is both a property inspector, so maybe a, like an insurance company or a bank. And also looks like he might work for a pest company.

0: 4-5 to control. He did state that they just recently changed insurance providers for the residents, and that's possibly who it was, a representative from that new company, just taking photos of the property. But he's going to confirm that with the new insurance company.
1: Receive.

0: the female regarding the 12 Grenier Street is here.
1: Control, that individual was gone prior to our arrival. We checked the entire area. We'll be clear.

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Go to Area 7, send by for Bolo for a welfare check. Look out for Masquerade 9-ECHO-ECHO-416, 9-EE-416. This should be operated by the registered owner, Robert Kukowski, 516 of 1947. He was at the Cornerstone Bank on South Main Street in Leicester about half an hour ago, trying to take out a large sum of money. The teller declined the transaction, believed it to be a scam. The mail party then became upset and left, possibly headed to another Cornerstone Bank location to try and do the same transaction. If located, stop check the welfare contact roster.

0: Unit standby for a bolo out of Leicester. And a bolo for MAF PC 9 Echo Echo 416 9 EE 416 active to a gray Honda Sonata to a Robert Zukowski out of Spencer. Mail party tried to take a large amount of money out of the Cornerstone Bank when the teller declined him. He got upset and left. If located, stop Chuck Welfare. Contact Lester.
1: Nine six received.

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0: Can you respond to 7 Park Street, apartment 4? Carla's reporting her 17-year-old daughter has assaulted her, throwing things in the apartment, becoming disruptive.
1: Roger.
2: Control, I'm going to take that for 950.
0: Sitting outside on the back porch, doesn't believe to have any weapons on her.

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2: Okay, just do it.

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1: Please, do you have an address?

0: 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Fire alarm dispatching on duty, West 3, MS 104, Upper Gore Road, 84-year-old female, rapid heart rate and difficulty breathing.
1: Any pause?

38. That female was gone prior to our arrival. She spoke with the mother. She's going to reach out to the advocate for some services, and she's been advised of the options through the court.

Longview of 3MS 10 Prospect Street, Apartment 5. 59-year-old female for heart failure. Carolyn dispatching on duty. Webster EMS 10 Prospect Street, Apartment 5. With a VNA nurse on scene. 59-year-old female for heart failure.

0: control the 416.
1: I believe it's vacant. What do you got?
0: Somebody dropped off a restraining order. I advised them to push it through the window. Could you fax that at your convenience?
1: Appreciate it. We'll take care of it. Thank you. Bonnie, do we know if the defendant was served?
0: That's affirmative. She said it was at court. However, she said the name. Oh, I'm sorry.

0: 696.
1: 49 Moore Street Venture. 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What's your pleasure? Do you want me to send units over?
0: No, we're already cleared at one. It's a vacant building. Just tell them to get that fixed.

0: 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What do you got?
1: Gentleman asking permission for making noise for having a family gathering after someone has passed.

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Did you try calling Caleb X? 5001.

0: But
1: 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Patient does not have dementia. She does have a disability and is legally blind. She's looking to report this.
0: Roger.

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1: Lanessa.
0: Let's win it.
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0: Control to 545. Be advised, faxing over a detail for tomorrow. Two officers for National Grid Gas with two cruisers.
1: You can show me out at the Wheelock Woods.
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There's definitely going to be some cognitive issues. They're going to do some reassessment on her, and leave it at that. Be clear.

6-1 Control. 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There's some food, two tents, but no identifying IDs or anything like that that would lead us to who it might be. The RP's going to be out here tomorrow. 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It was unoccupied, obviously. And he's also been given the opportunity, or the option, rather, to remove that, have the land trust...

0: Ground control. I'm going to be out in Tough Field, Mass. 4 Alpha X-ray Gulf 96, 4 AXG 96. It's on the side of the road with the splashes on.
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0: 7 Slater Street, apartment 2. Tri-Valley requesting a welfare check on a Michael Despriest. 7 Slater Street, apartment 2. Home health aid responded to the residents at 2:30. 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We attempted to make contact, no answer.
1: Control 950 from 311 is missing, though.
0: Any contact with the mail party since October of last year?
1: Anything specific giving them extra concerns there?
0: I'm healthy that he didn't get his services today. Nothing more.

0: Dispatching on-duty Webster EMS personnel, going to be responding to 112 East Main Street for a female party outside on the sidewalk that's having difficulty breathing. Again, fire alarm, dispatching on-duty Webster EMS personnel, responding to 112 East Main Street outside the CVS Pharmacy on the sidewalk for a female party difficulty breathing. Time and tone is 15:03. But just be advised, fast telling me now that the female is right outside the front door, and they're going to wait there for you.
1: Open Sky.
0: CVS.
2: Good.
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2: First, no, Alger Street's back open.
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1: Guys, patient's going to be right outside the CVS front door.
0: Appreciate it.

second shift cruisers respond to the area of Schofield Ave at Brandon Road for a two-car motor vehicle accident with injuries. Again, fire alarm is triggering the first alarm for W Fire along with EMS. Second shift cruisers, Schofield Ave by Brandon Road for a two-car motor vehicle accident with injuries. Town Tone 1506.

0: Second shift copies.
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1: I know you said the second vehicle, the owner is going to be the passenger. 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

31 Control. Oh, in front of the station with Mass 2, Kilo Charlie, Bravo 9-2. Seems broken down. All right, guys.

0: 139. Just so you're aware, 911 hang up call, no answer on call back. It was a landline, 58 Brandon Road.
1: Reese, we're going to be tied up here for a little while. Can you see if Webster has anyone available? Just a check on that.
0: Reese. 561.
2: 61.
0: And W has no one available due to a crash with the road closed. They're looking to see if you have anyone available for a 911 hang-up call from a landline, 58 Brandon Road.
2: Yep, 7-4 respond.
0: 7-4, 58 Brandon Road, apartment 1L. Only history was in medical about 2 years ago.
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I'm looking for number 7, apartment 2, correct? I'm sorry, can I have the name one more time?

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2: Sandra.
1: One was able to be driven from the scene. The operator was transported. The male passenger took possession of the vehicle.

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1: 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Be clear.
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0: 139 Control, be clear from Slater 3.
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1: Roger. Roger. 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
0: You can give it a bit.

0: 31 Control. 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Control me clear.
1: Where is this? Control.
2: We have a motor vehicle stop on East Main right now in McDonald's. It's going to be Mass Commercial Y Yankee 76494. Again, Y Yankee 76494, Mass Commercial.
0: There, Angel. It's going to be the house in the corner of Lincoln and Morris. He's cleaning his motorcycle. The music is at a reasonable level for this time of day. 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
2: Have the operator when you're ready.
1: Go ahead, sir.
2: It's going to be obviously different from the RO. It's going to be now Sierra 19774534 again. Sierra 19774534. First name's Kyle. I'll take all the info when we get it, please.

0: 50 to control. 50. 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
1: What vehicle, sir?
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0: current?
1: 950. It's the correct name. It's the correct date of birth. The address shown on the warrant is correct. Actually, stand by one. Yeah, my bad. It is confirmed. 211 times 1.
0: Going out with 58.

0: 231. Can you respond 24 Town Forest Road? Just had a mail party here in the lobby. He's heading there now for a VIN verification.
1: Crazy.
2: Morning control, be clear of the verbal warning, stop sign violation.

0: 950 clear, copy. And just be advised, two prior firearms charges on the box.
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0: Received in custody 1547.

On-duty Dudley EMS personnel going to be responding to 12 Aldea Ave, 63-year-old male, stomach pain, diarrhea, and shaky. Again, fire alarm dispatch and on-duty Dudley EMS personnel going to be responding to 12 Aldea Ave for 63-year-old male, stomach pain, diarrhea, shaky. Time of tone is 1549.

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2: I'm out. What am I looking for?
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2: Alright. There's about six of them up here. You said the person was coming from the station?
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0: 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I'm clear from that now.
1: Go again.
0: I'm clear from that top.
1: Race, is the vehicle just parked on the side of the road?
2: Control 561.

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1: 21326, 21326, I'll take Bay 2.
2: Yeah. Very soon.
0: Control 61.
2: 61.
0: Spring Street. Caller is going to be from number 19. His name's Kyle. He's reporting about an hour and a half ago, believes juveniles spray painted the side of a house that's being renovated, so that he would come out and talk to you.

0: Radio on control. Do you have the vehicle info? And did it come back okay?
1: Police are just verifying the last four is 4654, 2000 Peterbilt, color white. Affirmative, says it's active at an Easy Way Transport LLC, Hartford, Connecticut.
0: Yeah, Roger, thank you.

0: 6-1 to control.
1: Go ahead.
0: Number 15, Spring, is going to be the house that was tagged and is completely abandoned and open. Can you see if you can find out who owns 15 Spring Street? And I'll take another unit. This place is wide open. I just want to make sure that nobody's inside.
1: 7:30.

0: 6-1. 6-1. It recently transferred to an LLC back in July, but we can come up with contact info for the owner.
1: Yeah, if you could. This needs to be addressed.
0: Proceed. Do you want to give him a call when you clear and discuss it with him directly, or do you want us to just call him and let him know?
1: Well, I'll give a call.
0: Appreciate it. I'll have it printed out for you.

0: 6-1, I stand by 50, were you calling?
1: Taking a left. There's no one there that we checked the inside. There's nobody inside, and the house is wide open.
0: A welfare check on her uncle, a Stephen Krausen, states that she and her mom have not heard from him in 3 days. They've been trying to make contact with him. They are worried about him, states that they spoke to the library that he frequents, the Dudley Library, spoke with staff there who was saying that the male party was making Q5 statements about how it's not worth living anymore, and if somebody could just shoot him with a gun and end his life. Looking for a welfare check on the male party.
2: When did he make those statements?
0: I'm not sure exactly. I know it was in the past few days. I can call back and find out exactly when.
2: Roger.

The male party made those comments on Wednesday. Did state to her mom yesterday that he was going to be going to the hospital, but they've checked both hospitals and he hasn't checked in either places yet.

0: does look like that mail party was transported yesterday.
1: Three people send out.

0: 8-5.
1: Speak to a mail party, Randy, looking for a VIN verification on his motorcycle.

747 to the other units. He doesn't appear to be here. His car's not in the garage. Neighbors, so they haven't seen him. They did say he came back late last night, briefly, though.

0: Are you on control? I'm not sure of her last name. She stays at Open Sky. She seems okay today. I did tell her to stop crossing back and forth in the road.
1: Symbol control. Yes, do me a favor, just log that at 10th, 7 Arkwright Street that we looked for that individual. He's not there.

Okay, Patrick. First, I have no idea where the VIN numbers are. I told me you need to locate two different VIN numbers for a VIN check, and we can come back and verify it. Let me click.

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1: 7-4.
2: Go up on each man rate at the monkey food place on East Main. I don't have a plate yet. Stand by.

0: 真不会说。7YNJ Juliet 392 again, 7YJ 392. It's going to be owner operator. I'll take the info whenever you get it, please. We're at that fresh monkey place. No, he's back.
1: Greasy, sir. Yeah, it's coming back active 2015 Ford F-250 color gray to a Hunter Shriver out of Uxbridge, who's also coming back active, negative once and zero needle.

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0: for the motor vehicle stop in the parking lot behind the old Dunkin's on Main Street. Yeah, it's cool.
1: Where is this?

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1: Crazy.
0: You just confirm the status on that.
2: For his monthly check-in.
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0: That plate coming back with bulk insurance, 2010 Mazda 3 color green to a Johnny Torres out of School Street, Webster. Roger, where is that?
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0: 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I'm good to tow it still, right?
1: It's tied up in the lobby. I'm not sure what you're talking about.
0: No worries.

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point for non-control. You just open up a call for this SOI registration. It's going to be the mail party from that fleet I just gave you, Travis Small.

0: 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Street, front of the Webster Laundromat, 2-car motor vehicle accident, no injuries.
1: Simple, I said, I'm right down the street.
0: For a white Mercedes.

7-4 to control. All right, vehicle number one is going to be 6 Hotel Delta Foxtrot 33, 6 HDF 33. It is logged that there's damage in the front end pump bumper. I have no read your license in hand. But she's owner operator.

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1: 3674, the first vehicle you called in, coming back active, 2016 Subaru Impreza color gray to Mayurichu. Active non-renew, negative wants, and two on a juvenile. 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

passenger of the Subaru. Last name is Irving. I'm spelling first name A-Z-I-A-S 11924. I'll copy.

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1: Confirm 911 hang up. 69 Myrtle Ave, apartment 1R. On callback spoke to a male party wander. Did a child was playing with the phone. Didn't have an emergency.

Emergency control. I'll be clear. Franks has that. I issued citation 559995 Alpha Echo, 559995 Alpha Echo, to the registered owner for uninsured, OPAP is suspended, and license not in possession. I'll take an AR and a packet.

0: time is dispatching a still alarm for Webster Fire along with EMS. Cruiser 730-231. 74 East Main Street in front of the Shell for a three-car motor vehicle accident. One person is shaken up. Again, front alarm is dispatching a still alarm for Webster Fire along with EMS. Cruiser 730-231. 74 East Main Street going to be in front of the Shell for a three-car motor vehicle accident. One person is shaken up. Time zone 1744.
1: I have it.
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0: Good copy. That first one, you said 4, Mike, Alpha, X-ray, 5-5? 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
0: Roger.

0: 30 control. 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
2: Control 7:30.

0: 7:30, know that the vehicle that you called in comes back to a Wilson Reich out of Bates Road in Dudley.
1: 3-6.
2: So that was the Connecticut vehicle?
0: The one that she called in, plate is MASC10.
2: That'll be the male party that's going to take possession of the dog, vehicle number one.

0: 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C5 to handle.
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1: 50.
0: Westwood Road, just got a 911 call from a Cameron Nunez stating that he is at the mother of his child's house trying to pick up his child, and she's not obeying the custody agreement. States that he was holding his child and she ripped him out of his arms. He's requesting an officer on scene that state that the child does not need EMS.

0: Agency control.
1: Stand by on that. I did not ask. I'll call him back.
0: Mr. Craft.

0: 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Going to be responding 52 Hartley Street. It's going to be building C for a central station alarm called in Zone 3 general fire alarm. Again, fire alarm is dispatching A's to alarm for Webster Fire. Responding to 52 Hartley Street, building C. Central station alarm called in activation Zone 3 general fire alarm. 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
1: 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I should be soliciting. Without a permit, I'll get your license in a minute.

0: What's the location?
1: Hold down this one up. Hopefully. 23.
0: Oakland. There's some wind in the mic.

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0: Control, I have the operator of this vehicle. Sierra Alpha 610-1571, SA 610-1571. I also have a front seat passenger. I'll get you the number on Oakwood of the door that they were knocking on. They were called in as two suspicious males. He doesn't want to ID himself. They supposedly work for Trinity Home Exteriors. We'll get to the passenger in a second when the sergeant arrives as well.
1: Sir, have him coming back active, negative once, and zero on the adult.

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0: Another activation of that same zone 3.
1: Received. We're looking for it.
2: 11 C4.

0: under control.
1: Dead.
2: Native findings throughout the property.
0: Caller was advised the child will be staying here, and he is referred to court. All units will be clear.

0: believe it's going to be Abraham, A-B-R-A-H-A-M. First name Marcus, May 24, 01.
1: Somebody?

1-3-N. Marcus active out of Lemonster. Negative warrants, he's got 3 on the adult. Most recent, 2023, vandalizing property, disorderly conduct, and then in 2022, breaking and entering.

0: 139. Marcus is his middle name. His first name is Malone. Mike Alpha Lima Oscar November. I can give you a Sierra if you want.
1: Yeah, Roger, that was my fault. I thought the names were flip-flopped here. Yeah, go with the Sierra.
0: 4809707 064 809707.

0: caller from earlier reporting 10 juveniles are back at that address. They're picking the glass up off the ground.
1: Negative on the bot.
2: Broken up. What was the call again?
0: 15 Spring Street. The same caller from earlier is reporting that there's 10 juveniles there right now, and they're picking glass up off the ground.
2: Probably cleaning up, because that was the agreement. But I will go over there and check it. The juveniles involved turned themselves in. So there's agreement between the property owner and the kids that clean it up.
3: Roger that.

0: Sarge actually hindered their efforts. Only one remained. But yeah, she's picking up the glass per the agreement. The other one saw me and got scared. So, I'm gonna leave so they come back and help him.
1: Yeah, alright, very good. Control, can you just contact your caller and let them know that everything checks okay and that they're allowed to be on the property to clean up the mess?
2: To tell him that after I dispatched you?

0: couple individuals in the area reported them as suspicious and knocking on individuals' doors. They did say they work for a company that we're having trouble locating online. They have not checked in. The sergeant advised them that he needs to go through the proper check-in. The passenger for the log refused to ID himself. Was very uncooperative. I have a feeling he's been watching too many videos online. I'll be clear.
1: Back in quarters.

log entry also. Could you add that the passenger, the front seat passenger, that Sergeant Remillard called in, stated he was not knocking on any doors. He was possibly identified in the same clothes that he was wearing as he was knocking on doors. And also the driver, the operator, also confirmed he was, that the passenger was also knocking on doors.

0: on duty WEMS Cruiser 885. 68W Oxford Road, it's going to be Shepherd Hill at the football field for a football player with a neck injury, a head and neck injury, is conscious and alert. Again, fire alarm is dispatching on duty WEMS Cruiser 885. 68W Oxford Road, Shepherd Hill on the football field for a football player with a neck and head injury is conscious and alert. Time 1852.
1: One, 3-9, control, I'll take that for him.
2: Who's up there?
3: Yeah, 1-3-9, we're here, we'll take care of it.
2: Thank you.

0: 719 to control. All right, can you let EMS know that we have both sets of gates wide open? They can back right up to the field.
1: Very soon.

0: Tyler, I'm dispatching on duty Webster EMS personnel, Cruiser 730. Going to be responding over to 200 Gore Road. It's going to be at the campground. I'm trying to gather more information. I have an alarm company, second, third party on the line right now. For a male party, it believes he's having a stroke. Again, fire alarm dispatching on duty. Webster EMS, Cruiser 730, responding 200 Gore Road. For a male party, believes he's having a stroke. Time of tone is 1857.
1: Abbott.

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1: 74.
0: 362, a male party, Joe. He's reporting three juveniles were just harassing him, pointing at him, swearing at him. One of them took off on a bicycle, had blonde hair, and the other two are in a basement at 9 Goddard. Fire alarm to the medic heading to Gore Road.
1: Medic one.
0: Medic one, I have the party on the line right now. He's it's lot 66, but he states if you go down the hill, it's the first right, then you take the first left, and it's the third trailer in.
2: Control one part of that call just to advise the caller. That is all.
0: Fire alarm medic one, RP states there's going to be a green Jaguar in the driveway.
1: Receive.

0: 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They're calling coming on 911.
1: Negative.

0: control anything further.
1: They're saying you go down the hill, it's going to be lot 66. You go down the hill, it's the first right, and then your first left. And it's going to be the third trailer down with a Jaguar, a green Jaguar, in a lot.
2: She'll be out on Goddard.
3: I think one fire alarm, Ronson.
1: Receive medic one.

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1: Engine 4, did you catch what I was telling the other units that's downhill?
2: Affirmative, we're there.

Heat and control. All right, the caller was concerned that the juveniles were looking at his vehicles, which were parked in a public way. They were then not nice to him after he told them that he has cameras and to not look at his vehicles. I advise him that's not against the law to be mean. I'll be clear.

7-3 Control. Patient's name is going to be a Wayne, Menard, Mike, Echo, November, Alpha, Romeo, Delta, 7-11-57. How copy?

0: be able to motor vehicle stuff in the main street. We're in the Tracy Court with mass plate 7B Bravo D Delta T Tango 69. 7BGP 69. 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
1: Fifty as well.

0: 7-4 Control. It's going to be owner operator. I'll take the info whenever you get it, please.
1: I have that coming back active 2012 Toyota Prius color red to a Raul Santos. Active out of Auburn, negative on the wants and 2 on E-note.

7 Morgan Control. I'll be clear. Verbal warning, stoplight violation.

0: You want to just hang down there for 1 second, make sure they get on the bus. All right.
1: Let's medic one fire alarm. We're off the hospital.
2: Fire alarm paramedic 4, what's 30 Southbridge, we will generate.

20. You check the area of 311 Thompson Road, going to be before the marina. 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

0: Step 4 is going to take care of that, the other units, 23.
1: Roger. Control 231 and 420. North Main Street, speak with Dallas, just called on 911, stating he wanted to report one of his roommates, April, who is stealing people's debit cards, also having a bad effect on him. He's looking to speak to an officer.
2: Control, can you call the staff and advise them of that and see if they want a police response?
1: Mayor.
3: That's the medic one, fire alarm.

0: Control 774. Caller just called back stating that someone in the pickup truck picked it up and put it in their truck and left.
1: Received, thank you.

I just spoke to staff over there who did advise that they would like officers to respond over there. Apparently Dallas was a little bit out of hand, slamming doors and yelling and screaming. Then grabbed the phone, said he was going to call the police.

0: Yeah, affirmative. Just waiting for him to, all board. Everything's good, though.
1: All right.

0: is still open. Dave, do you have an EPA on them? Our kids are still waiting to come through the parking lot to be able to go back to the school.
1: Stand by.
2: I'll be en route anyways.

0: If you will provide the buses?
1: Yeah, if they just don't cut, have them go further past the buses, and I'll stand over there. They can come through.
0: Yeah, I think the admin's going to hold off on that until these buses roll.
1: Okay.
0: They were waiting for some pizza that was supposed to be delivered to them, I guess, and they can't find the guy.

714. Six. All right, they're going to be rolling in about 30 seconds.

0: All right, they're rolling. You can send them.
1: Control. He's no longer here. They're unsure of his whereabouts. Control is clear for now.